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1: 67, Phillips gas station, off of the 403, ending mileage 65, 659, 65,659.
0: 1909.

0: 1078. That dog is no longer at this address. She advised that her kids have found that dog hours ago.
1: Or she just called me and told me that they had it at that address.
0: And just for my 1078, that would be 345 South 9th Street.
1: Negative, that was the first address. The second caller advised 825 South Street.
0: And 4, I'll be around with that.
1: 10-4.
0: Fair enough.

34, 1087, J1, 60177, northbound, California, 8W William and Nora, U-Union, 736. 8WNU, 736, breath. 4, motorhome, 1035, front plate only, 1913.

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0: Say to 405 westbound, Nebraska passenger, A Adam, C Charles, 723. AAC 723 on a red SUV.
1: Sorry, Bridget.

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0: Now, would you come over here to Northwest 48th Street with me real quick? 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

0: 368. Just south of West Fletcher's Lane and Northwest 48th Street. I just saw him again. Of the area.
1: 10-4, West Fletcher, Northwest 48th.
0: Northwest 48th and Thatcher.
1: 10-4. 4-2 and Thatcher.

0: units are at the hangar. We're seeing if they can launch. Six, eight, 10-4.
1: Yeah, I believe the camera on the airplane's down.
0: Yep, 96.

0: and four.
1: No pursuit, he took off, went northbound from northwest, 4-3rd and Fletcher.
0: 10-4, took off, non-pursuit, blasting northbound.

0: state, ocean, ocean, Pete David L. Lincoln, 3, zebra.
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0: Lincoln 360.
1: 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I do not have eyes on her. Where is that?
0: 10-4, we'll advise him.
1: I talked to a neighbor that was standing outside, and they're going to figure out where he lives.

0: 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And I believe I figured out where he lives, talking to people out on the street, walking by.
1: Okay, I'm in the area there, Park. If you need me to go to a certain place, kind of work a perimeter or something like that, just let me know.
0: 10-4, there's about a dozen kids out here riding them. It's just been this one.

0: 368, what's your description of the rider?
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0: in the ditch or out by the roadway, did they specify?
1: Reporting party advised it was in the ditch originally. I just received a second one saying it was closer to the roadway.
0: Therefore, I'll go take a look.
1: 10-4, 10-26.

0: I'm going 5-4.
1: You have updated 10-20.
0: Yes, yes. 7-7 and Witstruck. Caller is following with their four ways on.

10-4, what's the driver doing? Unknown if they're still high 1048 or if they're still attempting to race other vehicles. Fine.

0: Is LSL 10-4 on that? I see a deputy in that area.
1: Fort Meade 1025, sounds like vehicles now eastbound on Highway 2.

0: Thank you. Apologies. 5-4, Reverend Vehicle, possible plate, Boy Charles Lincoln 266, does return to a Black Dodge Charger. Car is no longer following.
1: That's where I'm just about to do. I should see if he keeps on going east my way.

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0: 610, I'm not really showing anyone with cattle within over a mile of there.
1: Yeah, that doesn't surprise me. It's mostly corn, maybe one bean field. I'm going to flip back around and make sure it didn't get too close to the road. Otherwise, we may just have to call somebody and bribe them into coming out and taking it.
0: Kind of far.
2: Turn and chase it.

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0: you know, meet up, heading that way as well. 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
1: Yes. Would you want to start working your way this way? Yeah. 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
0: Careful.
2: Seven with any chargers, I'll be 10-8-5-4-2-5.
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0: Yes, sir. 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
1: 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I'm gonna see how far into the field I can push it.

0: 610. I'm not showing anything with black cows and yellow tags in our records that I haven't already called the Sons of Eight.
1: Okay, do me a favor and call a Dustin Blecka, Boy Lincoln Edward, Charles Henry Adam, or Tyler Dickinson, and see if either one of them would come grab this thing for now.
0: Stand by.
2: 7-1 for Kennedy Village.

0: for now. 813 continue. 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
1: Now keep working your way though, just in case something changes.

0: Yes.
1: Reference Dustin, he will be in route.
0: Cat 4, thank you. I assume he was going to bring a trailer and all that fun stuff, correct?
1: I told him you needed help containing or moving the cow. I can call him back to make sure what exactly they bring.
0: Yeah, just ask him what his plan is to help me out so I know.
1: 10-4, stand by.

Adam Sam Sam. 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But I'm guessing this cow is very lost, as most of the fields around us are corn and not even really bean.

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1: Okay, 10-4.

0: Could you verify the ear tag color? 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
1: We got my night vision at home, but it's got to be yellow or gray. 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It's got to be yellow or green, and like I said, 455 potentially on it.
0: 10-4, 10-26.

0: Stewart 91610.
1: Yes.
0: Does the cow have one or two ear tags?
1: I think just one. 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
0: 10-4-10-26.
1: Also, if they just want to come get it, they can have it.

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1: 4 also.
0: Go ahead.

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0: Pickle Grips, or that far has any updates or anything.
1: 610, he advised that was not his cow, but he is going to attempt to try to call other people in the area. I'm calling anybody in the area, even without cows, to see if I can narrow it down more.

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1: T2, 58 on 77, northbound. Last passenger, A. Adam, K. King, E. Edward, 534. A. K. E. 534 on a white BMW.
0: 29, 54.

0: Yukon 1 6 1 0. Work their way towards you from this field up here to your southeast. Also, I didn't notice anything other than corn and beans until at least O Street. It looks like there may be a pasture to the south side of O Street down there.
1: I don't know how else we're going to get it besides trying to get it to jump the fence into the corn.

0: 613, go ahead.
1: 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It looks like maybe the cattle owner or someone showed up. They're now on the pickup is Nebraska 16460 Sam. She went to a Silver Silverado.
0: 10-4, break Seward 91610.
2: Yes.
0: I have a different potential animal owner en route. 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
2: Okay. Well, I got and somebody else are off scene, so that individual can stay en route, but we are just going to try to get it into the cornfield because I can't have an accident out here.
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0: good.
1: 110 2nd Street, Edward 1, 1034, physical, two adult females, one throwing things. There is an 18-year-old male there trying to separate them. It sounds like it's broken up. They're yelling at each other now, though. 110 2nd Street, Edward 1.
2: Six, one, three. Let me reposition my unit. Let me get going. 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

0: I have Devin Shernica on PBX, possible animal owner, requesting to speak with you.
1: What does he need? I'm in the middle of something and trying to get one of my guys to the 34.
0: 10-4, he was just requesting more information about the situation.
1: Thank you, sir.
0: Go ahead.
2: The cow is in the south ditch, still, waiting for the landowner to show up to come get it. It keeps moving further and further west.
0: 10-26.

0: Mississippi, J. John C. Charles B. Boy, 654, JCB, 654, Chevy Avalanche, dark blue.
1: Sounds like they're separated, though one of the female parties has gone outside. No weapons involved at this point, only debris around the house being thrown around. With the two women. Wife and wife, Terry Potter and Elizabeth Rockwell. Sean Christopher is present as well.

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0: Transfer my phone. This conversation is not going to go very well considering I'm on the interstate trying to keep it off the interstate, sir. But go ahead and transfer. Let him know I'm not very happy.
1: 2213.

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0: 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It's 1078.
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0: What's the status on Mike 2 and Edward 1?
2: They just ran a name a minute or two ago. I'll status them. Break Stewart 916, 1-1 status, both units.
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0: 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Records Potter, no 1029, Olin Fettis, 1060, revoked, suspended, license pickup order, no locals.
1: Official DCO, is that for 610?
0: No, no one's ran her yet. I'm just letting you know about the LPO.
1: 10-4, 10-26.
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610-410-4, would you like a red vac? Yes, yes, insurance information found.

0: 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On 136 with Nebraska passenger 33 G George 441 33 G George 441.
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You're not busy. Can you come down here, please?

0: 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Sure. 1087 with 368, also animal control, 1087.
1: 87.

Cow's been dispatched. It's laying at the 370.6. It is on the pavement, out of the lane of travel. Just 10 seconds.

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2: I'm going to finish up this accident. I should be good. Are both of them going to jail?
0: Negative. The one that was 10:15, she was the aggressor. That statement's there. 611 say come back, pick me up tomorrow, and photos were taken.
2: Okay, 10-4. I'll connect with both of you about it.

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0: First Nebraska female on the CDL will be the driver. Last name, Foy, Robert, Ocean, Tom, Tom. First name is Charles Ocean, Nora, Nora, Ida, Edward, Middle, J. John. Date of birth, 1964, 0921, 921, 1964, Nebraska female on the CDL.

0: 10, no, 1029, not 1060, no locals, go ahead.
1: Last name, Mary, Charles, Mary, Ida, Lincoln, Lincoln, Edward, Nora. First name, Abby. Hey, Adam, B-boy, Ida, Edward. Full mail of Lee, Lincoln, Edward, Edward. Date of birth, 2002, 0110. 110, 2002, that's Nebraska female.

0: You want me further west of the town, or doesn't matter?
1: No, you're fine right there. Who's in front of you? Is that a pickup or just a random car?
0: It's okay. I think he thinks I'm pulling over. I'm going to get rid of him.
1: Out of there, and then just make sure the cow is actually dead.

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1: Sounds like 368.
0: Thank you, 368.
2: Lincoln.
0: 8.
2: 06.
0: 10, 55.

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1: 10-4. Was there someone coming to get this thing, or is it going to sit here for a while?
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1: Are you en route to patrol office, or are you still at the Jeff Center?
0: I'm still at the Jeff Center for now, but I'll hit the patrol here in a little bit.
1: I have her driver's license, so I'll make my way up and drop it off.
0: Yeah, you can leave it at the patrol. 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
1: General, I see you at patrol.

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1: Let plate come back on.
0: White 2008 Pontiac Grand Prix.
1: Before the one I'm looking at the call is one number off. I might give it to you wrong. It's J. John C. Charles B. Boyd 654. JCB 654. Should come back to a Chevy Avalanche. I might have given this you wrong.

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1: 013.

0: for? $10.74 reckless U-Haul, 385 over 5. Be a smaller U-Haul with a van attached. Last seen at 385 over 5. It was swerving at other vehicles and brake checking semis and other vehicles.
1: I'm assuming that he's found.
0: Yes, he's found.

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1: Over to

0: 10-4 Oregon, head that way.
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1: 332 North 4th Street, welfare check. 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He's a 15-year-old male. The victim attempted calling the friend at 0250, but they didn't answer. That would be the last contact they've had. They've been unable to reach the victims since then.
0: Was the victim at the home by herself?
1: The victim sent these text messages and attempted calling, assumably while the reporter's son was asleep. They're just seeing these now and they're reporting it. They are not on scene.
0: James, well, I'm going to

0: 10-4. Could you advise that 10-20 to home address?
1: 332 North 4th Street.
0: Perfect.

We're at 10-3-10-25. We had a mail come to the door. We're requesting to see Antonio to make sure everything's okay.

0: Now I'll put force with him. Can you show me how the unit is 4-3?
1: 0458.

The man's claiming that Antonio had a panic attack and that he was okay. We're still waiting for him to bring the child to the door.

0: he was having a panic attack. He denied medical, and he said that he would be fine for the rest of the day. All units need to make code 2.
1: Sheriff, 5-0-2.

Milford Fire Call, Milford Fire Call, 224th and Sunrise Road, 224th and Sunrise Road, south of there on the west side of the road near a resident. Colored by the appears there's a tree line on fire. Unknown how close to the residence it is. 224th and Sunrise Road, just south of there on the west side of the road, appears to be a residential tree line on fire. Unknown how close it is to any structures. Milford Fire Call, 0510.

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Verifying Milford fire call, 224th and Sunrise Road, just south of there on the west side of the road. Residential tree line appears to be on fire, unknown distance from any structure. Residential tree line appears to be on fire, unknown how close to any structure, just south of 2.

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Manpower is needed at the station. 224th at Sunrise Road, just southwest of there. Possibly a residential tree line on fire. Milford Fire Call. Manpower is needed at the station. 0516.

field goals here, 10-8. They got the fire is contained. It's a burn pile.

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0: reference deceased cow on the interstate. Jerry's going to go on public service to speak to Sheriff's Department regarding parameters of state roads does not include removal of the animal. Would like to speak to law enforcement.
1: Can I force him by 1 second?

0: Councilor.
1: Go ahead.
0: The animal call that I am currently en route to appears to have disappeared off my cat.
1: 10-4, you didn't advise. I thought you just were handling it as a phone call. I did not know that you would be going to do anything about it. We'll put you en route.
0: 10-4, thank you.

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0: You are 9154. Old Mill between 182nd and 196th will be closed during the day this week. Will be reopened at night while County Road System maintenance.
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0: 647 Seward Street, parking. There is an unhitched trailer with a boat taking up 3 or 4 stalls at the residence. It does not belong to that resident.
1: Well,

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0: 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I'll now be en route to NCCW York. 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I'll give you my lips name once I am 10-8 from there.
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0: 10-4, go ahead 109.
1: 10-8 from last pack, come on.
0: 57. Megan 297, do you have traffic?

0: 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So we're...
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0: Oh, on that plate.
1: Yes, 10-4, coming back to it. Dennis McFadden.
0: Can you see if we got a PX? Looks like it's got a flat tire, probably right here.
1: Four, I am seeing one PBX.
0: Go ahead with that number.
1: 308-325-1911. 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
0: Just remember the funeral. Are you there, or can I help?
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0: Can you start me a traffic hazard? 6 and Cedar, North 6 and Cedar. I'll be removing some items on the highway.
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1: Sir.
0: Send me that eastbound with Nebraska, AR Moyang, C. Charles. 862, it's red. Chevy sedan.
1: 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Good. 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
1: Good.
0: Theodore Relford. Last name Robert, Edward, Lincoln, Frank, Ocean, Robert, D. David. First, T. Tom, H. Henry, Edward, Ocean, D. David, Ocean, Robert, Edward. He is the third. Edward, 73, 1007.

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0: 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Solid. 1305.

eastbound, white semi, white trailer. Trailer doors are open, losing cargo, westbound, 412. Oh. Virginia 7.

0: 410.
1: Being route 460 Highway 2, eastbound for highway obstruction, a metal object in the center or right lane.
0: Four.
1: 15 to 09.

0: Lincoln 232.
1: Thanks, Scott.
0: Ten 74, reckless vehicle, 366, eastbound, maroon Kia. Driver has head and foot out the window, all over the road, 1048. RP advised, plate was Washington, C. Charles B. Union V. Victor, 4402, 366, eastbound.
1: No.

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And 364th with Washington, C. Charles, U. Union, B. Victor, 4482. We Washington, C. U. V. 4482 on a red gift.

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0: Transporter. Looks like he's driving fine. You can show me 10-8-5-4-2-5.
1: 13-20.
0: 4-0.
1: 4-0.
0: I checked east and westbound at the interchange. I'm 1077, 10-8.

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0: 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Unsure if it's just him needing help.
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0: 611 through 2960 Mail, Nebraska. Elton Schultz, last name S.A.M., C. Charles, H. Henry, E. Union, L. Lincoln, Z. Zebra. First name Elvin, E. Edward, L. Lincoln, D. David, O. Ocean, and Nora. Mail initial R. Robert. Date of birth, 1936-0826.
1: Good.
0: He pulled over to watch construction at Hughes Brothers and forgot to turn his hazards back off. Everything's 10-4, 10-8-2-2.
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0: 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I'll call in with the plates.
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1: 4-0-0, Eastbound 80, Nebraska passenger, 8 out of F, Frank, 2 Victor, 292, AEF, V, 292, Craig, Toyota, Cameron.

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Let me know if you want me to repeat the bin.

0: 10-4. 77 in Van Dorn, northbound lane to 77.
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1: 10-4, I just drove through there. I didn't see anything, but I guess I could go the other direction and let you know.
0: 16-20.

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1: I'm 1077 with need debris in the road tonight.
3: Four and zero, is this semi completely blocking the left lane?
1: It was hard to see as I went by. It looked like he was at least partially in it.
3: 10-4, I got a dump truck and maybe two dump trucks over here blocking the left lane with their hazards on if you want to come back for 10-49.

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1: Go ahead, Alpha.
0: I'll be around for 358.
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0: 1530.
2: What do you guys got? What's going on?
1: The axle gone from the semi, and traffic's backed up in the left lane.

0: 448. 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
1: Therefore, also.
0: Good.
1: 385 requesting one unit for 1049 at the turnaround on Highway 77 in Pioneers.
2: Sixteen 31.

0: and elevator alarm at Concordia, May 10, 25 with security. They're going to go double check and make sure everything's okay and get back to us.
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0: future. Amendment. 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
1: 1640. Fine.

0: 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They do not need law enforcement to respond.
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1: Go ahead.
0: 100G Wood. Stand by, second. Sandra G. Garbers, last. George Adam Robert, boy Edward Robert Sam. First name, Sam Adam Nora, David Robert Adam. Middle G. George, date of birth 2001, 0210.

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0: 4.
1: You can clear me from Bill's patrol.
0: 16-48.

vehicle 388 IED westbound. 1034, reckless vehicle 388 IED westbound, white Dodge van, with Nebraska license plate 28H Henry 568. White Dodge van with Nebraska license plate 28H Henry 568. Unable to maintain lane 388 IED westbound, 1651.

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1: Hi, Steve.
0: Moniker 314, eastbound, Nebraska passenger, 33-E-Edward-392-33E-392, it's on a white Grand Caravan.
1: 72, sorry.

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0: I advise PD just a 1074, a black. I think it's a Ford F-250, early 2000s model. White hair guy driving it. I didn't get a good look, but it might have a fictitious paper rear license plate on it. They've had contact with him before, 1050 on that.
1: Ten four.

eastbound from Temora. So he's probably about 2 to 3 miles from Temora, if he, or Seward, if he continued eastbound. I'm not sure. I turned south there.

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0: 48 weaving in and out of traffic. It's a red motorcycle. Driver is a black t-shirt. My marker 409, ID Eastbound, 1726.
1: 5-2 Lincoln.
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1: 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It's probably out by Greenwood by now.
0: 10-4, 1726.

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1: No-1-1, I'm using 3, so 0+4 or 5 in fuel, lifted 1739. Base 553 is on the other pad at TNMC.
0: Oh, copy.

Young John Boy 886 to 2017 Nissan Armada white in color is showing canceled. 10-4, thank you. 74-2.

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1: What?
0: 1074, reckless vehicle, mile marker 53, Highway 77 northbound. It's a Ford F-150 XL crew cab, white in color. Nebraska license plate 22483F Frank. RPE advised possibly 1047, unable to maintain lane. Last seen northbound, mile marker 53, Highway 77, RPE is still following, 1750. 1751.

Cordova, York County, pager test. 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

0: 462nd, just south of I-80. 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RP advised she asked the driver if he was okay, and he said he was not injured.
1: Never.
0: 19-0.

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0: if I was advised that you had another address, I'll be out there now. I'll update you when I get there. 10-8.
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0: 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He tried a phone number for me. 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If you get 1025, advise him I'm here with the paper.
1: 10-4. And 26.

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0: 10:26.